it can hold. 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

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Welcome along, Gus here with the Golden Grooves. Doo-wop special this week. That was the Four Tops, a US male vocal soul quartet formed back in 1953 in Detroit as the Four Ames. Now, they made their recording debut back in 1955, backing Carolyn Hayes on her single Baby Say You Love Me. And the four founding members of the group, well, they stayed together for over four decades until 1997 without a single change in personnel. That was Ain't That Love, a Columbia label B-side from 1960. And underway this week with a Billboard number 15 hit from 1961 for the Tokens on the Warwick record label, Tonight I Fell in Love.

0: reckon it's going to be good this week. A Golden Grooves doo-wop special. That was The Desires. They were a US rhythm and blues vocal group and, like many, came from Harlem in New York. They stuck that one on the B-side of the 45. Unbelievable. And a Hull label B-side from 1960. That was Rendezvous With You.
1: Reviving those lost and forgotten 45s. It's Gus's Golden Grooves.
0: Now, one of the biggest recording artists for the Josie record label were the Cadillacs.

US doo-wop group out of Harlem, New York, the Fabulous Cadillacs. And I really played 45. That came out on the Josie record label back in 1957. My girlfriend, it is Gus here with the Golden Grooves, the Golden Grooves doo-wop special.

where he had a fantastic voice to Johnny Maestro. That's The Crests, of course it is. The Angels listened in 1959 on the Co-Ed record label. Before that, it was The Videos, a US rhythm and blues vocal group. They came from Jamaica, Queens, New York City. And that was one of four sides that they recorded for the Casino label, which is out of Philadelphia. And it was a 1958 Casino 45 from The Videos, Trickle Trickle. So, what is doo-wop? Well, it's a subgenre of rhythm and blues that originated in African-American communities during the 1940s, mainly in large cities of the United States. And it features vocal group harmony that carries what's described as an engaging melodic line and harmonic singing, sometimes with nonsense syllables such as doo-wop, doo-wop, or shooby-dooby. These are common characteristics of these songs. Now, it gained popularity, particularly in the 1950s, and was very much commercially viable until the early 1960s, but it still continues to influence performers in other genres even today. So, this week on the show, we take a wee delve into the world of musical vocal harmony. So, I do hope you enjoy these. Moving.

0: Washington DC doo-wop rhythm and blues vocal ensemble. They were, of course, the Clovers. Now, they were inducted into many halls of fame, but the doo-wop Hall of Fame saw them inducted in 2003. They had a purple recording patch in the 1950s, but I picked a 1960 United Artists 45 to highlight their fabulous work. Yes, the Clovers, and that was Easy Loving. And before that, the solitary 45 released by a group called the Boss Tones. They were out of Philadelphia, and it was released on the Boss record label in 1959, Moppity Mop.
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0: And on Golden Grooves, we love the B-sides.

was on the B-side of the debut 45 of Brooklyn, New York group The Fantastics. The A-side was Millionaire Hobo. I flipped it over because that, for me, is the better side. The Fantastics, RCA Victor, 1959. There goes my love. Now, I did mention that doo-wop music was most popular, I guess, in the, well, the mid to late 1950s and indeed through the 1960s, but it still continues to be popular today. And let's evidence that like this. So-

So I played you another track this week from the 2021 album Lady Happiness Meets Blue Lady. That was, of course, the fabulous Brilliant Tears. They're out of Europe. And their version of an old Royal Teens 45. That was The Moon's Not Meant for Lovers. That was The Roommates, the UK Roommates, Steve Webb heading up the fabulous doo-wop group. A track from their 2024 album, Remarkable Lost Sessions. And that was released in tribute to Mark Webb, who was a beloved original member of the UK doo-wop group. And Mark sadly passed away in his sleep on May the 21st, 2024. Yes, a fabulous rendition of an old Dwight Yoakam classic from 2024, as I said. That's The Roommates with A Thousand Miles From Nowhere. Now, The Roommates started off back in 1990 as Nicky and the Naturals.

Yes, the very distinctive lead vocals of Big Ralph. That's the Crystal Ayers, Do I Love You? From the 2009 album The Whole Wide World, released on the Bear Family record label. And before that, before they became The Roommates, they were Nicky and the Naturals. And I played you a 1990 Chance 45 of theirs, My Wishing Time. Now, doo-wop is in rude health. Let's have more evidence of that. And out of Europe, you really need to check these guys out. They're the Groovin' Ayers.

Yes, modern day vocal harmony, very much in rude health. And the Grooveneers have a new CD. It's in production. It's not out yet, but when it's out, I will definitely be spinning tracks. That was from their 2022 album, Wop a Billy, released on the Bear Family record label. One more time, it was the Grooveneers and the track I played, Fallen Idol. Now, I mentioned that doo-wop's characteristics were very much the harmonic singing, but they did contain nonsense syllables from time to time, such as doo-wop, doo-wop, doo-wop, doo-wop.

that 45. It was released in 1961 on the Monument record label. The group were signed to the Monument record label by the great Roy Orbison. It was the Velvets, featuring the vocal talents there of Virgil Johnson. And tonight could be the night. And from tonight could be the night to this is the night. This is the-

Yes, that is just so good. And as ever here on Golden Grooves, not spinning the, well, the expected songs that you might hear in the doo-wop genre. We play the lost and forgotten stuff, the stuff that rarely, if ever, gets played, but definitely should. And hopefully giving these great songs another chance to be heard will make them liked all over again. That was 50s rhythm and blues vocal group The Valiants. They were formed in Los Angeles while the band were at Jordan High School. And they were fronted by the great Billy Storm. And that was their 1957 Keen 45. This is The Night.

You're listening to Gus's Golden Grooves. 1953. I like a little girl that can whip them dirty. I like a little girl that

was that? The evolution of doo-wop? Starting with The Times, a classic from them, Parkway 1963, So Much in Love. And 10 years earlier than that, very early, Platters there with a Federal label B-side, 1953. For Hey Now. Right, this doo-wop group were formed in Queens in 1957. They were comprised of high school friends Larry Pendergrass, Fred Page, Bud Johnson Jr., Elliot Green, and Bobby Thompson. They were the Chanters.

is quite outstanding. The Jesters, an American doo-wop group, they were based in New York City. Another B-side, wow! 1960 on the Winley record label for Sally Green. Before that, the Chanters on Deluxe from 1963. No, no, no. But yes, yes, yes, the doo-wop just keeps on coming.

bandoliers, 1955 for Chop Chop Boom. My goodness, where has that hour gone? Yeah, let's head up to the top of the hour like this.

way to start our second hour of Golden Grooves this week. It is a doo-wop special, and it's the classics from 1963 on Music Note, getting us underway in this second hour with Till Then.

Groove special again this week. I do hope you're enjoying the doo-wop. That was The Ravens, an American rhythm and blues vocal group. They were formed way back in 1946 by Jimmy Ricks and Warren Suttles, and they were one of the most influential and successful vocal quartets of the period. They had several hits on the rhythm and blues chart in the late 1940s and early 1950s. That's very early 1950s. In fact, it is 1950 on the Columbia record label for Gotta Find My Baby.

0: It's a group called the Artistics. They were discovered by Major Lance. What a good song. 1963, an OK 45 release, I Need Your Love.
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0: Now, one of my favourite doo-wop slash vocal harmony groups of the 50s were the Five Keys. Here's a double play.

Swinging Man, two from the Five Keys, a Capitol label B-side there, 1956 for She's the Most. And before that, again on Capitol, this time it was 1955, and Close Your Eyes. Now here's another group that came from Harlem, New York. They were formed in 1952. It's the Dewdroppers.

0: Well, it never gets old, does it? Although it is remarkably old. 1954 on the Groove record label. Yes, we like that record label. That's the Dewdroppers and Boot 'em Up.
1: Reviving those lost and forgotten 45s.
2: 1961.
0: And here's one from the ladies.

tonight on Golden Grooves. Yes, we occasionally play the hits. Of course we do. 1961, that reached number 14 on the Billboard pop chart for the Chantels, released on the Carlton record label, Look in My Eyes. And let's have one from the Drifters. It's the stereo 1961 version of this classic. Whoa.

0: what a wonderful.
1: Yes, there's been so many great versions of that song recorded over the years. That is most definitely up there, The Drifters. 1961, it was a 45 released on Atlantic Records. I played you this slightly longer stereo version of Some Kind of Wonderful. Right, let's have two from this doo-wop group called The Gladiolas. They were fronted by Maurice Williams of Maurice Williams and the Zodiacs fame.

0: Twin Spin from the doo-wop group The Gladiolus, the original release version there of Little Darling, released on Excello in 1957. That song, of course, would be picked up by The Diamonds, and they'd take it to number 2 on the Billboard pop chart. And before that, an Excello label B-side. Again, it was 1957 for Sweetheart, Please Don't Go. It's Gus here with the Golden Grooves. It's a doo-wop special this week. Let's dip into a 1963 album of Dion's...
1: Bob.

0: Yes, the evergreen Dion from the 1963 CBS album Drip Drop. That was Can't We Be Sweethearts.
1: You're listening to Gus's Golden Grooves.
0: Now, I reckoned you might like a taste of the Mnemonics. They are described as a very enthusiastic doo-wop formation. They come from Hamburg in Germany. Have a listen to this.

That's the Mnemonics. They're out of Hamburg in Germany, and from their 2000 album, simply titled Mnemonics, on Blue Art Records, their version there of Donna Lee. Yeah, Scott's here with the Golden Grooves. It is a doo-wop special this week, and if you're doing doo-wop, well,

without doubt one of the greatest ever voices in doo-wop, Jimmy Beaumont leading the Skyliners through that 1958 Calico classic, their biggest since I Don't Have You. And before that, also on Calico, and also from 1959, it was the Skyliners with It Happened Today. Right, here's another group that were formed in Harlem, New York City in 1953. These are the Harp Tones.

see, I personally think that sort of stuff is far too good to be stuck on the B-side of the 45. That's another that was 1959 on the Warwick record label, the Fabulous Harptones with Hep Teenager. Now, the Mellow Kings, they were an American doo-wop group who became popular in the late 1950s with the song Tonight Tonight. That was back in 1957. Here's something just a bit rare from them. It's from the Fabulous Mellow Kings, the 1960 album, plus singles and outtakes, released on the Acrobat record label in 2008. It's one of my favourite songs.

Best known perhaps by Robin Luke, but that's the Mellow Kings version of I Played the Part of a Fool. Now, Atlantic Records, they brought in this next group to the label to fill the backing vocal needs of the label's recording stars. They actually appear, well, they're on many 45s, but they're on Bobby Darin's Dream Lover as part of the backing vocals. It is the fabulous Q's.

Well, the song Earth Angel, very much a doo-wop standard. And that was a group that started off their life known as the Silvertones. And they gained local popularity by performing their version of the song G. And they were later signed to G Records by George Goldner and officially became the Cleftones, their version of Earth Angel, released on G from 1961. Before that, the Fabulous Q's on the Prep record label. 1957 it was, for Crazy, Crazy Party. Oh!

group called The Raindrops. That was an Imperial label B-side released in 1961, I remember, in the still of the night. Now, where has the time gone today? Wow, we're just about out of time, so let's head up to time with Bobby Pedrick.

Well, I could have played you the 1957 doo-wop classic by the Shontells, but the version I went for to take us up to time this week, Bobby Pedrick's 1966 Verve version of the classic doo-wop song, Maybe. And that just about does it for this week. Thanks for tuning in to this doo-wop special. Now, today's track list, it'll be on the Facebook page in minutes. That's Gus's Golden Grooves. Go on, check us out. You'll get details there of how to get in touch and how to listen again. Well, I'm back at the Golden Grooves controls next week with some festive goodies, maybe. Well, we'll see. Until then, keep on rocking, everyone. Bye-bye.